Looking at a shining steel, thin man looking at his last meal, holler man looking in a cotton field for dignity. Wise man looking in a blade of grass, a young man looking in the shadows that pass, poor man looking through painted glass for dignity. Somebody got murdered on New Year's Eve. Somebody said dignity was the last to leave. Went into the cities

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Yeah, the high sheriff, he told the deputy, he said, I go out and bring me Lazarus.

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All right. 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

0: Oh, well, Woody, did you begin to sing about this time, or how did that happen?
1: Well, when I come back from this trip to the Gulf of Mexico that I told you about, then I went back up into the panhandle of Texas, the big wheat belt, up around Amarillo, Texas, north of Amarillo, Texas, and around Borger and Canadian and Pampa and all those oil fields up in there, big oil fields that just broke out, and there's a big boom on, and a lot of people from down in my country was going out there to get a job or work. And times had got pretty hard in Oklahoma, and everybody's drifting out that way, so I drifted out there with them. And when I got out into that country, I got a job about the third day I was there. I got a job with a feller that owned a root beer stand, supposedly. And he said he'd give me $3 a day to stand behind the counter and sell people root beer. So I told him I had intelligence enough to do that. So I got around behind the counter, and he told me, he said, now, in addition to this root beer, he said, here's some bottles here of another description. He says, if anybody comes up and lays $1.50 on the counter here, why, you reach down and gently and firmly let him have one of these here bottles. One day, my curiosity got the best of me, and I just got to wondering what in the devil is in them bottles. So I opened up one and tasted of it, and it was nothing in the world but just pure, the old, unadulterated corn whiskey. So we was a wheeling and a dealing there in the whiskey business for a long time. This guy had a guitar that laid around there, and a lot of times there wouldn't be any customers in the place. I'd grab up this guitar and got to pecking around on it. I thought it sounded awful pretty. And learned a little old chord, just how to barely chord along, and finally learned a few little old songs, and then I don't know, I just kind of drifted into it. I never did own a guitar, though.
0: Well, what were some of the first songs you began to sing out there in the panhandle, Woody?
1: Here's an old song here that they sang back down in that country. Almost everybody knows it. The name of this one here is...

The words mean long live the 15th Brigade. We fought against the Moors, the mercenaries, and the fascists. On the Harama front, we had no tanks, no cannons, no aeroplane. And the last verse says, now we are leaving Spain, but we'll keep on fighting on other fronts.

0: hope those who really know how Spanish music should sound will pardon my kind of hillbilly flamenco. The fact is, there's lots of beautiful music in different corners of the world, and I sometimes try and learn it. Even I know I can't do it exactly right. You learn another language, it's a little like discovering the soul of another people, and some things you just can't possibly translate. So I'm going to sing a couple other songs from different places.
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But it was her cruel parents that

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a hot motor and a heavy load. 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Had a breakdown, some kind of a nervous bust down or some kind. It was a feller there, a mechanic feller, said it was engine trouble. Way up yonder on the mountain curves, way up yonder in the piney wood, I give that rolling Ford a shove, and I was going to coast as fur as I could. Commence rolling, picking up speed. It was a hairpin turn, and I didn't make it. 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That Ford took off like a flying squirrel, and it

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I fought a million battles and I never lost a one. That was about the biggest thing that man had ever done. I clumb the rocky canyon where the Columbia River rolls. Seen the salmon leaping, the rapids and the falls. The big Grand Coulee Dam in the state of Washington. Just

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But please remember, partner, wherever you may go, I've been from here to yonder, I've been from sun to sun. Coolie Dam's the biggest thing that man has ever done. 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

Mountain mines, it's so much cleaner than the New York kind, and it's hard times in the city, living down in New York town. So all you newsy people spreading news around, you've listened to my story, you've listened to my song, you can stamp on my name, you can try and get me beat when I leave New York. I'll be standing on

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She never knows where she's going. 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

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Free labor rebelled against it, to win it took some time, but when the lease was in effect, they

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They stopped and stared and they went their way. 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

0: Jesus Christ. 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
1: I'm a jolly banker. Or the banker's lament. You can call it either one you want to. And, let's see here how that goes. I'll try to sing you that.

0: 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Do you remember all
1: Yeah,
0: that?
1: That's called I Ain't Got No Home in the World Anymore, Alan. Listen, here's was one that I wrote in Los Angeles, California. This was originally, I guess you've heard the old hymn, you know, I Don't Feel at Home in the World Anymore.
0: Yeah.
1: This is that same tune, or just thereabouts.

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Found myself in Griffin in the spring of 83.

and transportation too. You'll agree to work for me until the season's through. But if you do get homesick and you try to run away, you'll starve to death out on the trail and also lose your pay. Well, with all his flattering talking, he signed up quite a train. Some 10 or 12 in number, some able-bodied men. Our trip, it was a pleasant one as we hit the westward road, till we crossed

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But the cowboys never had heard such a thing as a bankrupt law. So we left that drover's bones to bleach on the plains of the buffalo.

0: Plants Railroad Blues is, Alan. I guess you know the kind of blues that come from the boys that ride the rods and walk the ties, knocking off them railroad ties, and they're...
1: Have you done a lot of that knocking off railroad ties, Woody? How many miles have you walked?
0: There's not about three ties that I haven't hit, and I'm going to clip them off this summer.
1: How do you walk on a railroad bed?
0: I hit every other tie. But a lot of times, they're not laid even. Sometimes you have to get two at a time for a while and then hit one a couple of times in order to get them straightened out. Some's closer together than others. And a lot of boys get their foot caught in between these ties, you know. There's been a lot of them get run over that way.
1: Did you ever actually know of anybody to be run over in that way?
0: Yeah, one of the best friends that I ever had lived right next door to me, Alan, about two doors up the street. His name was Miles Reynolds in Okemo, Oklahoma. When he was about 17 years old, he had to take the freight train in it. And he fell down in between them and got run over.

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Then my, said the turtle, as the clock struck three, the hour is growing very late for me. 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And

growing up in Maine. Los Angeles is hopeless and Chicago's getting rain. 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

0: From the people in the Appalachian Mountains, we have gotten some of our... Anyhow, the two songs are called Shady Grove and Lonesome Traveling.
1: How's that?
0: It's Shady Grove.

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0: my help someday. 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

Come in, David Brinkley. Down at the gates of the Metropolitan Transit Authority. And there it is rumored they're selling illustrated versions of the Tropic of Cancer. The crowds are fantastic. Citizens, hear me out. This could happen to you right here on campus, God willing.

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Well, look at here now, buddy. 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Pull out your six shooter and rob every bank you can see. Tell the judge that I said it was all right.

Dear Mr. President, I set me down to send you greetings from my hometown and send you best wishes from all the friends I know in Texas, Alabama, and Ohio, and unaffiliated. I'm an ordinary guy, worked most of my life. Sometime I'll settle down with my kids and wife, and I like to see a movie or take a little drink, and I like being free to say what I think. Sort of runs in the family. My grandpa crossed the ocean for the same reason. Now, I hate Hitler, and I can tell you why. He's caused lots of good folks to suffer and die. He's got a way of shoving folks around. I figure it's about time we slapped him down. Give him a dose of his own medicine. Lead poison. Now, Mr. President, we haven't always agreed in the past, I know, but that ain't at all important now. What is important is what we got to do. We got to lick Mr. Hitler, and until we do, other things can wait. In other words, first we got a skunk to skin. War means overtime and higher prices, but we're all willing to make sacrifices. Hell, I'd even stop fighting with my mother-in-law, because we need her, too, to win the war. Old battle axe. Now, as I think of our great land with its cities and towns and farming land, with so many good people working every day, I know it ain't perfect, but it will be someday. Just give us a little time. This is the reason that I want to fight, not because everything's perfect or everything's right. No, it's just the opposite. I'm fighting because I want a better America and better laws and better homes and jobs and schools and no more Jim Crow and no more rules like you can't ride on this train because you're a Negro. You can't live here because you're a Jew. You can't work here because you're a union man. There's a line keeps running through my head. I think it was something Joe Lewis once said. Said there's lots of things wrong, but Hitler won't help him. Now, Mr. President, you're commander-in-chief of our armed forces, the ships and the planes and the tanks and the horses. I guess you know best just where I can fight. All I want to be is situated right to do the most damage. I never was one to try and shirk and let the other fellow do all of the work. So when the time comes, I'll be on hand and I can make good use of these two hands. Quit playing this banjo around with the boys and exchange it for something that makes more noise. So, Mr. President, we got this one big job to do. That's lick Mr. Hitler, and when we're through, let no one else ever take his place to trample down the human race. So what I want is you to give me a gun so we can hurry up and get the job done.

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Babe, I ain't going home.

Now, if you want higher wages, let me tell you what to do. You got to talk to the workers in the shop with you. You got to build you a union, got to make it strong. But if you all stick together, boys, it won't be long. You get shorter hours, better working conditions, vacations with pay, take a kid to the seashore. It ain't quite this simple, so I better explain just why you got to ride on the union train. Cause if you wait for the boss to raise your pay, we'll all be awaiting till Judgment Day. We'll all be buried, gone to heaven. St. Peter will be the straw boss then. Now you know you're underpaid, but the boss says you ain't. He speeds up the work till you're about to faint. You may be down and out, but you ain't beaten. You can pass out a leaflet and call a meeting. Talk it over. Speak your mind. Decide to do something about it. Of course, the boss may persuade some poor damn fool to go to your meeting and act like a stool, but you can always tell a stool, though, well, that's a fact. He's got a yaller streak running down his back. He doesn't have to stool. He'll always get along on what he takes out of blind men's cups. You got a union now and you're sitting pretty. Put some of the boys on the steering committee. The boss won't listen when one guy squawks, but he's got to listen when the union talks. He'd better be mighty lonely. Everybody decide to walk out on him. Suppose they're working you so hard it's just outrageous and they're paying you all starvation wages. You go to the boss and the boss would yell, before I raise your pay, I'd see you all in hell. Well, he's puffing a big cigar, feeling mighty slick, cause he thinks he's got your union lick. Well, he looks out the window and what does he see but a thousand pickets, and they all agree he's a bastard. Unfair! Slave driver. Bet he beats his wife. Now, boys, you come to the hardest time. The boss will try to bust your picket line. He'll call out the police, the National Guard. They'll tell you it's a crime to have a union card. They'll raid your meeting. They'll hit you on the head. They'll call every one of you a goddamn red unpatriotic. Japanese spies. Sabotaging national defense. But out at Ford's, here's what they found. And out at Vulti, here's what they found. And out at Alice Chalmers, here's what they found. And down at Bethlehem, here's what they found. That if you don't let red baiting break you up, and if you don't let stool pigeons break you up, and if you don't let vigilantes break you up, and if you don't let race hatred break you up, you'll win. What I mean, take it easy, but take it.

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It won't be frosting up in Boston, be a big flambé in old L.A. Gonna be rocking in Concha Hot, downright sweaty in New York

in those days came John the Baptist, preaching in the wilderness of Judea and sin. He sent he for the kingdom of heaven, and for this is he that was spoken of by the prophet Isaiah, saying, the voice of one crying in the wilderness, prepare the way of the Lord and make his pathway straight. 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

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I need to be baptized of thee. And Jesus said unto John, suffer it to be so far.

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And Jesus was carried up into the mountain to be tempted off the Satan. And when he had fasted 40 days and 40 nights, the tempter came unto him and said, if thou be the Son of God, cast thyself, cause thee stones to be made bread. And Jesus said unto John, get behind me, for it is written, thou shalt not tempt the Lord thy God, but him only thy God.

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I got the money, bought clothes and groceries, fed the kids and raised the family. Rain quit and the wind got high and a black old dust storm filled the sky. And I swapped my farm for a Ford machine and I poured it full of this gas Eileen. And I started rocking and rolling over the mountains out towards the old Peach Bowl. Way up yonder on a mountain road, I had a hot motor and a heavy load. I was going pretty fast, I wasn't even stopping, bouncing up and down like popcorn popping. Had a breakdown, I'm sort of a nervous bust down of some kind. There was a feller there, a mechanic feller, said it was engine trouble.

Yonder on a mountain curve, it's way up yonder in the piney wood, and I give that rolling forward a shove, and I was gonna coast as fur as I could. Commenced coasting, picking up speed, was a hairpin turn. I didn't make it. 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That Ford took off like a flying squirrel, and it flew halfway around the world. Scattered wives and children's all over the side of that mountain. We got out to the west coast broke, so dadgum hungry I thought I'd croak, and I bummed up a spud or two, and my wife fixed up a tater stew. We poured the kids full of it. Mighty thin stew, though, you could read a magazine right through it.

Once he kissed her lily white hand, twice he kissed her cheek, three times he kissed her cold corpsey lips,